No, no, no. I have a beautiful voice. I have a strong personality and very eclectic. It's my time and I have to take one.

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0: Hai cu hituri. Hai să fim number one.